0: her er
1: Radio Silkeborg. You played it cool and I played it dumb. Don't you think I'm a little too young to be messed with like that?

tage Radio Silkeborg med dig, hvor end du er. Find os der, hvor du downloader apps. 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